Well, we've had a hell of a lot of fun here with you this evening. I think it's time to formally introduce the musicians up here on the stage. I'm going to start back on the drum kit with Mr. Tom Steven. Over there on the bass, give it up for Mr. Joe

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Make yourself a lovely woman.

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I'm gonna cook dinner tonight. After dinner, babe, would you like me to draw you a hot tub? 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

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Looks like

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0: Thank you very much for coming. Good night. All you people here tonight can go downstairs and attend the Rock Fest free of charge. See the head shops, the light show, and take the trip. 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Just go down here. As you walk out the door, go down the escalators. So we'll see you all downstairs. Thank you very much.
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1: Hey, what you do down there with that flag? 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I said, what are you really, you know? 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

a union card and he's practicing hard to play the guitar. 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He ordered Chet's guitar course.

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I can't fuck with this. 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He need to turn the beat up. 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Filter cut off. Turn the heat up. 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

always said that you had more pride than any two women. 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Fine, it's good to see they're still in school. Oh, I woke about 3 o'clock this morning, and all I could do to keep from going out of my mind was to think that maybe you still wanted me. Yeah, I know how you must have felt a lot of